how to open their graves. 1, 2, 3, and 4, grave by grave, more and more commemoration of transportation. Traces of our last generation, the shadows of the night have never died.

0: Na hora de fazer aquele churrascão, com qualidade, higiene absoluta, lógico, carne com procedência, você encontra aqui, no nosso açougue.
1: Dougie, you told me he been on some positive shit, yeah, yeah. Lately I just wanna show up and body some shit, yeah, yeah. Always been a little mathematician. Lately this cash I'm getting got me losing count of these bags. I've been moving too fast. Hard times don't last. Remember when cops are

0: 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Prado Supermercados.
1: I cut both my knees the first time that I rode a bike. And I crashed my mom's car back when I was still learning to drive. I got my ass kicked the first time I got in a fight. And I passed out on Long Street the first night I gave beer a try.

0: Na hora de fazer aquele churrascão, com qualidade, higiene absoluta, lógico, carne com procedência, você encontra aqui, no nosso açougue.
1: Wake up in the morning feeling like P. Diddy.
2: Hey, what up, girl?
1: Grab my glasses, I'm out the door, I'm gonna hit this city.
2: Let's
1: before
2: go.
1: I leave, brush my teeth with a bottle of Jack. Cause when I leave for the night, I ain't coming.